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0: I find it insane, right, how clinicians today typically spend 40% of their time on admin that could be spent with patients instead.
1: Yeah, I mean, it's not what they studied to do. It's not what they're excited to do. You will never miss an important detail again.
0: So we gathered here today with some of the key members on the tech team and the medical operations team to plan out the coming year.
1: And 2026 is the year where we go from being a medical scribe to being a fully fledged medical assistant. It's actually crazy to see that we are helping clinicians in millions of patients' interactions every month.
0: And also, I mean, working with some of the largest AI deployments in healthcare that has ever been done. For example, in the UK with the NHS, where we're rolling out Tandem to more than 200,000 clinicians, or here in the Nordics, where we're working with Capio around Santia to roll out Tandem to more than 10,000 clinicians. When we started with speaking to essentially all of the clinicians that we knew, trying to understand what were the key pain points that they had. And the thing that always came out on top was writing medical notes.
1: Literally every single person we spoke to said, this is my biggest problem. And you know, we were going into a session where we were going to prioritize what to build when we were starting out. And it was just so obvious from the start of that session that one problem was by far the biggest.
0: And I mean, it feels surreal how clinicians train for decades and then spend 40% of their time on admin that they could spend with patients instead.
1: Something we've focused a lot on is product simplicity, right? How it works is that when your patient enters the room, you just click start recording in Tandem, and you just leave it on in the background while you're having your patient-doctor interaction. Once the patient leaves, you just click finish and generate notes. In a few seconds, you're gonna have your completed medical notes ready for you to review. And once you've made whatever edits needed, you can just transfer it with one click into your electronic health record system. After that, you can easily just add whatever codes were relevant, as well as any downstream documents like referrals and sick leave notes. Another big problem for clinicians today is choosing medical codes. So after each consultation, you have to say, what is the specific code that captures the diagnosis, the treatment, and the cause of what happened? And since there often are about 200,000 different codes to choose from, it takes a lot of time. We've now built a solution as well that does the coding for the clinicians. And so we use LLMs in order to generate a set of suggestions for the clinicians to choose from, which rapidly speeds up how long time it takes.
0: When we introduced Tandem, we sort of broke one workflow that clinicians used to have. Because when you were previously dictating to your secretary, you dictated the note, but you also dictated, these are the three additional things that I need your support with. So here also having built the Tandem Secretary module, where you can then send tasks to your secretary directly using Tandem. So you can also ask them to book the follow-up appointments, to put the patient on the waiting list, to send the referral note and similar. Today as a clinician, when you're about to see a new patient, then you get presented these hundreds of medical notes with the entire medical history of that patient, which is impossible to go through.
1: Yeah, with Tandem's Visit Preparer, you're going to be able to very quickly understand the patient's full medical history and all of the relevant points for the consultation you're about to have.
0: And so enabling you both to save a lot of time on the preparation for the visits, but then also actually provide better care because you have access to the right data points and the right history.
1: And we'll make sure that the clinicians have whatever information they need just at their fingertips. They can quickly ask questions about anything that they're concerned about. They can quickly find the source documents for how to examine and how to treat patients with specific conditions and presentations. Typically today, you have this long tail of things you need to do after the consultation. Make your prescriptions, we'll send your referrals, book the follow-up appointments, etc., etc.
0: And here at Tandem, we're already in the notes writing all of the follow-up tasks in the plan. So it could be that you need to book the follow-up appointment in 2 weeks, or put the patient on a waiting list, or do a prescription, or call the patient in 3 days after the blood samples come back, and so on. So how can we not just write that in the notes, but also help create those tasks and then help carry out all of those tasks?
1: This means it's going to be a lot easier for you as a care provider to ensure that all of the tasks are actually kept track of and followed up on and completed in the end. So the Tandem Medical Assistant will help you before, during, and after the consultation, really throughout the entire medical process.
0: And not just saving time, but also being able to provide better quality healthcare. Imagining a future where you as the clinician comes into the clinic in the morning and you barely need to even interact with your computer and everything just is an autopilot in the background.
1: Yeah, which I think is most clinicians' dream, to actually just focus on seeing and treating patients, not administration.

It was a true delight because she's a true delight. She notices absolutely everything. She's incredibly observant and she really takes people in. There's a little bit of pressure playing the iconic Miss Marple.

any assembly of winning Jehoshaphat, a kind. 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Nanuma, I would to win. 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

coming in this place. 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

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Ah, Onyami Ampo, Nyami Renfiu. And Francois Nyami Nwebe Diampo, Ediadansiasa, Nyama Kesia, and the Wenim. And then we are.

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1: 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Please announce yourself.

0: 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In your baby, in your own mobile. 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

0: 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Was he a safety with him, editing your talk out a whole door editing me? Nancy on your me fear damn pine. 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A swing and Miss Omiya Mobile, young kind. 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
1: Pacha from verse 3, Colonel Fatan Pacha.
3: Jeremiah 8.
1: Verse
3: 3, Echo. Chapter 10, Echo,
4: who might be able to
3: do my own? What's the video? Was it now Sumakase? Now Sumakase, the Indians are four.
1: Jeremiah chapter 8, verse 3.
3: Verse 3, okay. 3, no, was it? 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
1: 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It seems to me that boy, Damas,
2: come on. 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
2: Yes, yes, it's a Friday. But we are waiting here, dear, you are my.
3: I don't finish.
1: I'm going to go to the hospital. 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
2: Yo, Sifo, may you not cheat, then you'll go on to sit. 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Nothing, you miss here. Announce them, nothing, so you may be sad here, I'll do and to name mistress here, the bomb pie, and shall sana, your queen at this year. That was it, in your me, a bank is here, and a prince of soup and crown. But they are friendly and beautiful. 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Me a quenya, see a man with you, name is your own sim. Nothing see him for your comma, so I did now and two in him. A show at the issue with the anno pay a show, sir. A show no man and tears here was him. Yes, Ron and Tessie, Minua boy, I'm here to meet your boy and Bran, I should in Conquin Wingham. Your boy and Brian, he had I was a hand check, not Christo, Wabba, and empty. Your number on two in a few years, and I had dear own your couple and pursue any. Yes, Ron, yen, yen, nay. As a former, won't you make a woman, my dear, or Sean, say, yes, Ron, or born the tea. Now do I buy the kind of one, okay? My shame would be any insurer, my any musianias of a tuning in our years, Christo de Monte. Amen.
1: Amen.
0: Amen.
2: 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I will let you know. 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Uwu will not have the final say. And the final say will be the victory that will be wrought by our maker, Ebeba uwu so. Na, yebe kain, korin to fungu me edi kain. Eti dunum, enchemu edunum, edunum enay, ekopem edunum enso. 1 Corinthians 15, verse 54. To 57. But I said, yeah, at the same now cheaper, the baby who pants are going to Funguma, a decay tea, a gimme na no. The air can say, oh, sorry, no, a beba, it is certain, any quack, say, I'm tanta, I won't. So sorry, Ebeba. I can see that I have a little bar on my phone. But your motive can ye?
1: That's right.
2: Hey, okay, all right. You. Oh, sorry, no, Ebeba. And it's a Christ Jesus who we are, my pa. Now, sorry, yeah. Now, it's a Christ Jesus who we sorry, dear. And it's not a GD for you, so no, it's a bit, it's And you know, Sibinia was already a it means that death is not the end. Death is not the end. And in the chapter, you know, Paul at the current of whom made kind of tea, medunum, jemu, adunum, adunum, and nino, a copy medunum, and so on. At the reigning, you know, say, death is not the end. And in the antigen and bachelor, where already are, bet you me. I can't,
0: I'm praying to your radiation. What's in that? The poor in your shed, dear, and prono. My dear, a woo in your shed, dear, and woo noa. And then I saw my watch when a bedroom move. 1 minute of woo and cunimo. O woo, and cunimo were him. O woo, and woo were him. O woo, and woo in the bonnet. My bonnet to me, Nimra. I said, I'm can't, on your uncle Poma.
2: Amen. Amen. Amen. Yo, that's it. And in the I pray. It is corruptible. A better near emperor. Now Yehunama I am mortally, it will put on immortality. I am Buddha. And in the non answer, my Isaiah Troy, or as they do know in him, say, Woo, Inkunimu, no woo, Unkunim de Wahe, woo, on way away. All right, I have a back and can't say me to you. Now, say, okay, going to whom medicated you now? Sending me born a tough one. Paul at the shah says, Unam any muja. 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Ntisana na Paul e patre and say ye ni pedre pa ekuta ye ne. It will not be the same. Senior Enra Yesia, you know. It will differ because Nipedia Benyano, Ebeye dia Empro, Nebeye dia Emu and Susu. And in tea, Senior Okai, going to follow me as the kind, it did you in Chemu, Edia 9, Emu, Ecopem, Edia 9, and Corona. Paul. Now, can I say, Nipedia, Impo, a moon, and answer, Nipedia, be a woman, or best sorry, and young when I'm full from, when you will sorry, a beam. Now, send me a decay, Siano, in Nipedia, a quack or chef formula. Dear, a Yankee can hold a woman when you say it's corruptible, it's marked with corruption and mortality. A prayer, any woo. And I shall know, whereas you need to be a bring a bra, Christ to use you. A baby may toss you, me, you know. You pay dear, being a no will be marked with incorruption and immortality. And it's any pay dear, being a Christ to use you, may toss me, you know, and no, and pro na and sound so emu. And in tenacious say, answer a bit to me, and ya or shrine in him no acronym. I was a yeni pedre, enyan sisay amapa, like a radical transformation. That was it, yeni pedre, timinyan sisay amapa, and sana, yetimia shen, unyan kupon, ainimo. Why? Because Onyankopon is marked with incorruption. And then you know, say, you bet me as you Onyankopon in India, then we need to go there with an incorruptible body. And in Sana, Che Awaha. And he said, flesh and blood, onam any mujay, and which now man, if a dear affiasi, ye nipe, say, nipa ye bonin, and nipa affiasi, you know. That is the consequence of sin, any owo. And in Tina, ye nipe dre, I will say, to me, and such a yamapa. Now, to me, I ya quajin, now be purged of all imperfection. Near any papa, I bonny away and one mean in amino. Ningin, I will say free ho, and sana, a timmy ashen on your copon, I mean. Now, Ningin, I bebem, wa bra, please to yesu, a baba, near my tosso, me, you know. And inti, I just say any pedre, unam, a bobony, a sweet, a free ho. Now, it me on your copon, any munyan, and sana. Some of our cases, death is swallowed in victory. No, etimi abemu say, wa mini uwu unkunim no, etimi abemu. And inti, say, according to Fongo Medica, intimu eti dunum, chemu, edionu, enum no, ekase uwu, unkunim dee wa he, uwu, unwe wa hea, na si chenu no, unwe, unwa say, bi, wa, aha. Be an owa, yes. Bees have dangers like a DNA war or more, it's at their back. And internal, so be soon, then they pierce your body with the stinger, or the stinger. So one will be soon, oh, one I'm not now or they say, ah, dear fiam, I will nip a genuine. And when they do that, what they do is they excrete poison into your body. In this poison, there be a pneumonia reaction. Sometimes it can be fatal. And in the entire dream for you say, a bee without the stinger. And I say, wa uni adena yede or de wono. And is that one uni adena de wono. Onama kwa obetu obetumi aba onchain obetumi abesi uni pedwana so but ontimi nyahwe there's literally no effect on your body because it doesn't have that stinger anymore and into the Paul eka wahane say owo onwo e wahi as a death has no power and although death exists you know e wom so owo e wo ho de now so sa tunia owo a ebemananya the final say you know ebe devastating you know any hope you esan say unyankopon Christo ebedi owo so enkunim and into say oh death where is your sting oh Hades where is your victory owo unku where wahi owo unkunim de and so I went and in a bebem wa bra Christo Yesu Epa ni Maya Tosso me no. All right, yeah me we say uba na ye kata ye nia dear the next thing I be who be any Christo Yesu Maya Tosso me no. A bra when ye near free o womb and ain't he so be wa be free ma oh she be Bibia and Sibio unto say Christo Beba ne me tosumi no no ah benyan on a free womb. Literally you bet me and say, let's say ye surgery dano. Okay surgery and our operational. The local anesthesia said the amount dano. And in see yeah omode wall in the correct dosage and now that once you sleep, you know, you don't really notice anything that goes on. So the next moment when you better is when obviously they finished and then the anesthesia has worn off. And you wouldn't have known what happened in between that time. And you know, who die near causing you well into the next time when you better know when it has worn off, and for you to know that the operation or the process, you know, has finished. And then, you know, you will not be aware of time, you will not be aware of your surroundings, you will not be aware of anything. Sana wo enzute the additional Eddie Mayeno. And in the Ebra Uber by the next moment at the next thing will experience, you know, any Christo Yesu and Maya Tosumi and Ninti and Faho and Fidudua Jidifu Ewu and as a chafa whether a year, whether a few months ago or thousands of years ago. So in the moment, in the twinkling of an eye, they will be made alive again at the last trumpet. Ain't he? I'm no more a brat to Treben to Nube Bomono or Besser Rebium, a son, say to Treben to Nube Bom. Now a woof war, a benyani, while bra or benyana war, Monama M. Promo, now or Besser Sam, echo into Fongo Medican, a Tidunum, Chimu, Edunum, Emienu, and Sana or De. Am I? And you know, there is a woo shah. I, yenny o woo and a wahadi, a new woo and a tea, yenny o woo and a woo or a numb on near a bar as I see so, ain't he? Nancy, so, and each semi say, death has not the final say. And yet, o woo, any day, cattle quack quack quack quack quack quack quack quack quack. It's an say, see one minimum woo that I won't call him demo. No woo any to me bia bio any we bia bio a bra Christo Yesu a beba ni maya tosimino. So Yesu Christo Maya tosimino, Jesus would have the final say. I think I'll say a rare set your shesani a baboy is the echo to me bia as a baboy as a contemporary. Na we yang kasankasankasa yesu ehunu bi asa na Christo Yesu e maye tosumi nu no ebeba ebe nje bia de ye be di kan adwan se erade o maye ebantempa yo ebantem na we sa toti kwambe na faso boye me tumi ate ase se na ehunu se ache no na ehunu se ne maye na ache no enche sa Miss and a crown for force beam. The Christo Yesu by now, or bass as you should not or call show no so beside by the mayor tossing me thousands of years ago, right? By any pay from our infancy, ABC Samri, and I see any by and also I a junior coupon wants them to your boy and so, or even when we became knowledgeable about Yesu Christo. No. If he's Sabre now, Sabre. So, and then we only said Christ is in the Mayano, a chana taking Obibia as an individual, say, who said, who fear weddy, and who swear who know who was as you so. Who only said Christ is in Mayano, a chana, and I say, you would also combine. In fear to do a tremunina, say, I'm Christo Yesu in the Mayano, a check. And I say, and I'm in fear, maybe was as Yesu, any mission, I mean, maybe, probably, the Maya tossing me, you know, and chase, senior, ye tie a canon. That's our chain poor, a bed then, ye to me, and ya, sir, I'm a dream poy, let me a boy walk. A binum adrian or can I say binum sem or can say ne mayeno. A check minims as a me say emudawa. Barmacha mudaho.
3: Emudaho,
2: you.
3: The old pie, yes, now because he said, it would be a surgery, the end of year analogy. No, the next idea will be who you use to mayen. If you're not saying, say, and no, in fear, dear son. Would the archer when I'm saying, M. said, almost of the longest living nipa wasa asisu. Ya na dia metia ye ache kura no 115. In terms of say 2,000 years, I know it doesn't concern you. We need 2,000 years.
2: And
3: so we show why said the okay is she who need a bra one of the a yes to my end. It take it as long as we were the work at last. So,
2: amen, amen, amen. Thank you very much, Mama. That's fine. My name is Obi. Did we come on? Because sometimes there's always that proclivity to ask and wonder why Jesus hasn't returned yet. So maybe I want to hear because I didn't know Jesus Christ to cry on my now fear. I said we're struggling with it. Say Jesus watch it. Obeba, even if you cry, because Jesus, obeba, enka, waba. But I will say to me, dream from a believer's perspective. Say, who and ne? And I say, 500 years from now, which of which nobody alive here today is going to be alive in 500 years from now, or tell them my kind, the oldest person. In modern times, the 115, 120, and in the next 100 years, empono, if you are in a refugee, none of us will still be alive, right? And say, Christ in no, a chair. You have to think about it for one kasan won. Say una udin was a seasono. Say Yankopoma 120. For you as an individual and as a believer, 120 years is not so long a time. Ever my Christ to Yesu, ne mayena and mayeno. That's a chena in our minds at cheno. Abe a problem. Because once there is death, so Wuba, our next conscious moment or conscious experience will be the second coming. And it could be thousands of years from now. It could be hundreds of years from now. And of course, we're still experiencing the wait. Which can be tomorrow. But any kwan say your dream or your dream say Christ is in the mind a check. Now once you die, you don't even have any knowledge of time. Into the next conscious moment will be when Christ returns again. And in the air can that is your day my say the kind Christ is will do a soon kuning data. And in the Ma yin show o na yin we are see it is temporary and now afibo yini pedu ekuta ye ni

0: bobo esu te se nipa a woni ani da so nipa a woni ani da so isan se there's a time coming that ye na fofo ya adofo a wa free mu ye nsu si ye be free mu a enam Kristo Yesu di e wetu owo so nkonim ni ntiro ye besa ehie bi o se de tade a anye now we need to live for eternity because life is temporary. Then I'm say life is temporary means you know. I was say your day, your embre, any BBA, share your man, a better move. We need to invest in things that will last. And say, you better move my say, and so you better mean your quire called Christo. And that's when you're coupon. I need him. 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We di owo so enkunim. Amen. 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
1: Era, good morning.
0: Yeah, uncle Simon, nana.
1: Okay. Oh, nana, Krista. I'm going to go to the house. 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That is a runica for 16 to 17, we say. Yami to Tobet Roboa, a woof over Sora Cane, and the Yena Yakay. Nayabes, never had the fire, for denied the poor coming Nepreso. And so Paul can't ask a home on the father so can't have a wife. And he may be denied young couple one by 7 superior, Timothy, woman can say. A bloody weed through no when the fullness of time, no. Sure, you may catch Adam said, sinning of the Bible for wouldn't she? His uncle Shadow Adam Tabu. And he Abraham in the Moose in Mugina, his eye, Nippon anymore, no one Mugina anymore. And so, bloody weed through no news by. And in TM Panshi, Tim would say, there were castle of a bay. Mama church, so what you want to you know? You who said, I may bread some quadia and
0: papa.
1: And any idea, I say, I didn't, I guess, idea. Your mother, that one, I'm a idiot. And I said, the energy, I can act out for a woof, a woof, a woof, one, yeah, I can't go his way. But one or four said, yes, so say, yes, who pieces here. Now, my mammy, I work three more, many hour three ways, they did be or you ready to hear no vessel in perfume as a Saturday or pro, yeah. This one, no more can say, the minutes of my former brabble conquer ye moa. The ready man such a ya, but means to me moa. That if Sandy had the idea, said the head, I checked him with a menso, this is I ever back. Nina, ye did ye, Yammy and Numa, somehow what can I say, a dear, or to show. Never why and park a cramp at the camel on the dad.
0: Amen. Amen. Yeah. Thank you, Reverend Chongo. Nana Mpacho.
2: Uncle, the American GDNO na yame omwe said the waka no or the fullness of time no. And this has Osheno the other way, na when you and see Radio so. Na bone phone and yama o di miaeno. Se unkwa na cry 50 years. Now the choir, Nema, a bit more firm from their childhood, infancy. It's own boo, I am real choir, you know. Obey damper so I own a mania.

0: ebia sani no na ya ni se ebia nka meme lifetime media nka de bo se na ta ho se me ti funu be san be bi uno o ta ya ah da se en ya na mane ye longo na don think se yes if you counting the thousands of years or by or so be ban but within the any lifetime no no the afian and see radiswa somehow no one way it becomes long because of near me be a wolf film. So when you did no uncle can any in a painting say, Nasama our can a pepper mutual ma don't do so mau. Now don't you do so ma wa no ma 100 years, 120 no cry a cana when you be cata. Yadia okosua saya no when you be cata. Na the next moment say the water more chichim the next moment in obey. Oh wow. Majin kwana ma chen wini and I said, oh wow. He came after all, just a woman. And this idea in a lifetime no. The complex medical a year. And within Zankwalano, babies cry, their lifetime, say, mums, say, what do you want here? No, okay, Radim Rantem, or my fighting in our uncle because of such people suffering. But did you know, maybe grown now, adoso, am I na at the fullness of time? No, where you know, where dear Manema, I will not don't see, amen.
1: Amen, amen, amen. You that must say you because pioneer so yeah both empire means did you can yeah boom pair there I dare say sir on now Christo so am I so enkunim so enkunim na and I'm sir the odia my engine you and that so pa ye to dedicate a ass that empire. I'm premature one of the bots empire, am I? And I'm a boy. Yeah, thank you, Hoda. And but you're talking me, you know, same young coupon, and why empire ye now, or my any that so near cuckoo joe, where bra ye train, senior. Na na na ekano so she be no mama ni or more from upa and you just wish that yes you be bad and kasani on my way in a twitter and so me emre in yanku pon emre and into no oma ya kuku juo na onto ye njidi emu wabra ye fa unhihimu ye fa ya remu empo facing the reality of death with our loved ones in Yankopon, I made in that so any cuckoo joke, while bra, ye train so beba. No, I don't want a bubble and pay away, am I?
0: I don't remember.
1: And that's it. Now, if you do chat one so, say, your bump eyes, I said, at this idea, so woo, am I tossing me in a no, what ya? And then Yankopon, why, Yambo bra. And to see down Kwamaso and in tea, Bibi Bia, yeah, in Kikae, I am rare, away, a brabble, be a long Yakupon, why, and Afi, hunting you from and from my nice intimidies and your man, so inquinim, near Bobre, Besson, any near the embre, I am a juma, near the embre, I share. I am near my bet now, Afi Bo, I a bear boy, am I, and so you beating me, I shame.
2: I'm not sure. The foundation of this planet. And there was a pass of years to mine. And for you, and sorry, and I'll be up to pie and bunny. Because you love us, that's why you gave us your son. And I pray that was as you say, we used to give him to
1: Amen.
0: Amen. It was a Dawas Erasu. Shepa, a bone pie at our sea, a young one out to me, a dream power, dream for my home. Any one of them for an own pay, ain't he? It will maybe I know the how a brabumu, how odi miae, and the yana will must sit near conto senka within our lifetime, no, and now my lifetime, no, oh Christo, how bush any bebem cowbe bampa. Nani ano pay you my yes, shewa, near cucudru, gidi, amotoso, a dumbro so, and I yes, so how near money any ba. 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Your becker said, oh, yera, oh, my, no, a yen, temo, and pa, a nibetin, no, nanka, san, a yaker. 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Now, woman, when I am repenting, yes, so say my uncle could ride the beach until the end. Now, Opa, in your quartier, in your Indian Mucha Febby, the old Christo Udimunti. Amen.
1: Amen. Amen. In your penny, in your downfall, a soft penny, in your comma for it was a bibre. Ye, a boy was so suban so so so. 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A yakayaka demo, one somewhere, why ye jatta. 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
3: 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You come to sell by the fire. Now, one more assembly won't can none so. 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Rather, yard no joe, and into your throat when you pay. Now, pay moon and car, what do my tree air fang? What may I pay near your young one? What may I done here near about fear said your body self one year, you know. In his ear by wound to young China. Yentide fee, you free a moo, radius, so bonim, emuden the tia, Moses yantinamuno. Boy, and I am so brea, we dree, yampanim fear ye, my aunt, and I a bonimu, sister yang, a pacho, piano payer, that was say. Would a wire crowd do, Nasa, ye, ye dear choice, be banani, ya. Dear, so ye gonna bet to our no pay. Fire in the moon, ye ni we at bonny a mingle, ye slow. 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Amen.
1: Amen. Amen. Yo, adamo, anki. And I say, Uncle Heda Mossy. Yo, GD4, for the next few minutes, we've got about 13 minutes. GM Faber, 10 minutes, and more. As many of us can, I think so we are just about 20 or so on the line. And then, maybe both prayer points, you know, sure, baby, I will be a queen, a woman, as a obey to me, not what will be. It doesn't have to be long. It can be as simple and straightforward as possible. Yeah, bon pay ama ye mebuna and ne om results eba. 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
4: Amen. 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Amen. Amen. 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Amen. Amen. 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Amen. Amen. Amen. Amen. Amen. Amen. Amen. Amen. Amen. Amen. Amen. Amen. Amen. Amen. Amen. Amen. Amen. Amen. Amen. Amen. Amen. Amen. Amen. Amen. Amen. Amen. Amen. Amen. Amen. Amen. Amen. Amen. Amen. Amen. Amen. Amen. Amen. Amen. Amen. Amen. Amen. Amen.
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5: 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She a woman, you know, no woman, you know, you know, I see any so be yama, you know, ye may is up for ye may a bush and ye may in our years to him. Amen.
4: Amen.
1: Amen.
6: Dear okay, say it was so do my eye phone in our show and stuff. Papa, now bony poo, and I won't even show I don't do our the boy in. And this will be a teacher, ma, papa, won't want to bet me a CSC. It's so ya die eye for a show and say, near so said to one GDM. Oh, yes, I thought that, or bonnet for no, a day, ya rear evening when I warm. 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Amen.
1: Amen.
4: Amen.
1: Amen.
4: Amen. No, Will you be guided, Master? I never know what I see the girl to do. The pain of the moment, I love the moment.
1: Amen.
4: Amen. Remember, four Sunday, a first a day of March. But do on 10 years, they were here and her California and her hair show with the stuff. A young adult, she took through the gray, it was our teeth at the full moon. A father and a die of a woman in our dean show. Show some warm mumble. And my old pink to any hole, my brabble. There are almost train a giant show, say. Almost not prepared, pay you more. Almost not to win a meal and a mumble. Old numbs to a shrub or my show, one moon yam. Then you don't be brain, a yes, shrimp, my warm with a yammy. Open moon, a yam, my warm, not a ye, and in tontum, and in comfort. And counting over by Jesus Christ to Him. Amen.
1: Amen.
4: Amen.
1: Amen. I request to do a say, quite cheerful, Yame. I don't pay me, Jay. You are no more hearing, you may show so. To me, I did not, yeah, true. Me are no more this US bar, Kurimu. Dropping so I could drew piano, even say, who picked me and why I couldn't before. Amen.
4: Amen.
1: Amen.
4: Amen. Amen. Amen. Amen. Amen. Amen. Amen. So be afraid of the shas here that I won't want the window. Down as a woman was so sore, moving a bit near you couldn't do for. And she has so some I was so. Now woman cut her some air, how many in I and you couldn't do for. And so in my name, what the best of Christ to do.
1: Amen.
4: Amen.
1: Amen. Answer announcement, the banner, I say, Emma. Amen. In about one or 2 minutes now. Wa ankasa ankurankure. 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So, what is ready to Yankopon?

0: Amen. 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
1: Amen.
0: Amen. 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Amen. Amen. Amen. Amen. Amen. Amen. Amen. Announcement be over and sana. Yes, you are so.
1: Elder Eda Sipinya, Misha. Mim's announcement, a oho, for Uchinani say. A member no Musha Moments Ministry, Saturday, ne man or so yashe, man or so dear. Japan, so ancient and so am say they are two, church, you know, soon so ya na. So that na refreba, until you be dim kuma, na wakaino. Uchinan so, a bear encourage you, be a. This week, dear, yes, you know, who here pay for who wants them, how we will exit this world, and it a dear Ebeba. In your eye, she will be brain to be unfunny thoughts, Emra. Name for me, she may conclude. Oh, Basua, now there was a dark home, and you be crown. You may want to work that now, what be. And she answered, and also, so, Adam was.
0: Okay, yo, thank you very much. You're an impromptu mama, yeah, mumpai. Never I be a bumpai. See, we are, pay you chat on a day. Mistress, I be piano, baby be a woobian, see, bitch me, I'm be a fidino. Now, yeah, you so, I mean, the beer, I'm a bumpai chat on a bitch me, in nine, you so, I mean, yeah. All right, but much of me and my pain. I mean, that was it. I know pain, so I'm so watch your train. So I knew who knew what I had. And so it has not the final say, and that it has already been swallowed in victory, and that it has no sting. Ninti, yes, sure. And I saw who to say, it's me a boy away, dada, braboni, dada, sitting him. It may be a one to swam a pack away in BBIA. It may who says, Senior, how near my near tier was as he to be a no. You have better plans for us at the second coming. And empty boy or sacrifice so. A bright year free every day, who yet your home show and sack. Yes, sure, not if you're different near Fibemo. I yet not ye call ye numa, yes, sure, now the echo, now the yabba. Yen I woof ye, yes, sure, no, and so. Your ma, that's woof ye, your show, a good year moon show, and so. Your ma, one ye moon, and then your show, and set the jaw, and so. Yes, your pa, be honest, and a day. Dear Nisha, dear no car, and I won't be a year too. I dream a year dream, where you come a moon, a bed, a bishop, and conquer me, yam. And yet, Yamima, a bright frail, who may so ye. The man says, and your coupon, own shrow. Yankopon on count. Wakuma so I didn't know Yankopon or man on Mamma, said Yahoo, friend ever shinny didn't go quen when yam.
2: I
0: will say home painting quen yina, no honor the mighty anchor.
2: Amen.
0: It will be a school come through for you. Then Yanko Joe, say you are not alone in your problems, you are not alone in your circumstances, you are not alone in your situations, then Yankopon account. Yankopon shrine na and any time for another beauty. Amen.
2: Amen.
0: Amen. Amen. Amen. Amen. Amen. Amen. Amen. Amen. Amen. Amen. Amen. Amen. Amen. Amen.
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This is the last time you will ever waste money on reading glasses, and the moment you say goodbye to those rip-off high street optician bills forever. Stop waiting endlessly for an NHS eye test appointment just to spend

ちゃうまいもんぱい。エトンフォー。エイレディセウトヨンフォー。ナウウレジスタ people who are ready today on dealing with the book of life on. So as many as are willing that you register their names, please Jesus, since you are here, together with the Holy Spirit and Father and your angels, please register such individual's name. Okachereme said you'll be here to baptize everybody anew. But please do it as you promised. Grant those who have been baptized the baptism of the Holy Spirit, and those who are not baptized, and they will be baptized today when they are coming out of the water. Please give the gift of the Spirit to them. Anoint my lips, anoint my tongue. As always, I am your microphone. So Lord, stand here and hold me as such. And let your children hear your voice, not my voice, and your message, not my message. Holy Spirit, possess me. Please possess me. And speak with authority and power. Obi area sanayade brasem yikwe obi wa hochiremu a munya hochirene free ne so. Lord, I yield to you. Do it as you would have done it if you were here. Master with Jesus redeemer. Amen. Bachade otik onchaino sirichene ne kan bibi chirene mame. Anything you want to tell the person who is seated close to you, just smile at the person. There can be betrayal. Whatever you want to tell the person, go ahead. Do it to another person, then you too. Yeah, second person. I'm in trouble. I'm in trouble. Our online audience, happy Sabbath to you. And then in person, I'm in trouble. Happy Sabbath. Happy Sabbath. Yeah, the radiance baby, or the other dream. Australia for me, she omo sorry and sana me ba sorry. Till now they are sleeping, but some of them are awake. Our motion, I mean, some more motion free Australia, Asia, 12 hours difference. Radin Shamo, Ghana, Pon, sorry. I guess it's afternoon service. More motion, it is to the Inchamo all over Africa. More and more South America, greetings in the name of Jesus. Europe, greetings in the name of Jesus. I mean, sharp baby, I will share you in free. We are grateful. So throughout the week, more joining here and then so more joining here. Maminda audiovisual for us, you've done excellent work. And as I was telling me, he said, Monsha than need training, but the Moyen is. Class. Radin Shamo, no mamo, Aketia, a fata. We are in a massaman chia, sorry, in a man, yes, I'm a kufia, no veteran. If you are watching my machia or more to Adaroma, no problem. Radin Shamo, they send their greetings. Some penny for old Toronto, me bar, Canada, or my boy, me pa, balcony, so penny done, not sorry, now, sorry, now, I see mame. He's been so fantastic, Bachel, sorry, any idiom. He's been so good to me. So good to me and my family. Right? And then no person would be busy. So the omusima around 2 AM. Now I'm afraid we sense Colin and rest. Cause he would have brought them. Radin Sharp that's it. Carol was my church member or Prince Emmanuel. I saw I'm a pastor of Ghana and son a member. I brought for us an international church, the largest English church in all Ghana. And Carol was my member. I saw Carol when I came this morning.
Oh yeah, you know, Kibel Conference, or no auditor. Carol, can you stand so that we say amen? God bless you. She was a decent deaconess, decent greeter. I'm sure now. Obi also, maybe I'm a mouse. And no wonder God has brought her here. I know the near near person here. I worry for a mobile worry, Ochina. I wish I could be part of your wedding, but my flight is in the afternoon. There was a midjourney. But I would like to meet you and pray with you. And sana, Mr. Midi Minsha Tamochi, and sana Ochina, midjourneyako. Eda, Ekasano, Ose, Nyamesevim, for teacher, Dinto, and Medisof. As a matter of fact, I wanted to be a politician, and it's still in me. Teacher didn't there, now you're the coffee baby. Because I wanted to be a member of parliament and become the president of Ghana. That was my vision. That was my goal. And I go and say, my mother be a politician. For political casa and for casa mami. And I watch me age now. And I thank God for bringing me here. And yes, I'm coming watching me. Oh, a politician, it comes with it all ups and downs. Radin Shama, something in phone, I saw my madam was a crassini boy like me. More person for a man, I be preaching and I'm on frame. But more mobile frame, Radin Shama, by the way, me for a crassi. Me crassini mechanics at my say, I was born in the city, raised in the village, and then brought back to the city. Mechanics at my say, I thank you for inviting me and the time we spent together. Yamima Kwaya, Ebessia. I believe that we're in your last time. Your best Abba, Nayabisha, na Yeti, Namiasam. Yamompire, we are ready. Speak to us. In your name I pray, Jesus. Amen. I'm a conference director a couple of years ago. That could be an officer about you every frame. No say, oh, you share pastor Metusala. Let me say, yeah, ma'am. Because you didn't know, you didn't know what to do. You didn't sell it, so I didn't know what to do. No, so a Pentecost me, girl. Na, nyamia suno dae. Na, obo fona kache, ni se, on you hear me, no, on kanda, ya, ni nche me. A baby, a major preacher, be a Kenya, Mr. Men Candiano. Tin a make catch them. I am under divine obligation to do that. Also, the Hana Jodaimo now both for me, you know, a befano. Fitefita. No more than a tunamurium. No more called thousands of miles. No more, you know, light ketiketibak. Then they will go thousands of miles, no more light, ketiki tobacco. Dear no, beside above one, he said, I see, and he said, now above one, a catcher, and he said, light now, no, no, a year on more, you so are so more noa, say, you so bow, mobe kobe. No, say, Omusa, no, it's sooner on a year, on my young so one. Now you share easy for so for the country. Why am I telling you this? Revelation chapter 20, the verses 7 and 8. Nyango pon yichre John. Ni parodwa omobeyera. They will choose to be lost. Join to me and kaiwo. This is the last message. Matthew chapter 7, 13 and 14. Yes, no one can say many will choose to be lost. Our online audience, in person guests, may the Yesu deem Pamucha, may Bunko to Jay. May the Yesu deem Pau Bia Uti. And I throughout the week we're tea and chow. Se won fa yeswa fanene. Se wa fa yeswa se no power. Hon kronkronu to me. Netna abrabo papem.
If you say Jesus is coming again. Now those who will go to heaven, Omusha. Omusha. Timio. Oteha, don't be offended. Na oh yeah, sorry, Juma, whatever. You do all things for Christ. Na oma ho kwan ma ye mo wasu wonsu mu a. Yesu onya ne dia. Momo ye Juma, oh sorry. Onimwo, he doesn't count you as one of his people. Why? Because you have not been initiated into his kingdom. Onyanedia. Canada, upa sa oye citizen na, matise uko trensohe. Utrensohe yanede wako ho. Na wa swear allegiance, right? Wa swear allegiance to the republic. E omo omo swear no. Ani e grant omo citizenship. Swearing away nyam sumuni ye baptism by immersion. Inti ye mo was now your chorister, we ye deacon, we ye whatever. Oh ya dear, yes edawasi. But he doesn't know you. You don't belong to him. Opia obeira. What's my point? Those of you who are postponing your baptism next year, next 2 years. Tomorrow is not promised. Menka, they will hear. So if you preach, we will hear a sermon on our tenas. You are too close in him. Your boss of war. Well, puppet is so our tenas, you are too close in him. So for Tina Konyana, so long, he's gone. True story. Whoa. It's a minimum, I say, bit my moon share me be. Only God knows when he's going to call us. And any time from now, Jesus can come. Because this generation, Yatra Sodom and Gomorrah, Meboa. And now I'm going to share LGBTQR, whatever. Na me hwɛ de sodomfo ye ne de sodomfo anya omo omo anya kwie ise ye kwie ti atrawo please don't postpone your baptism for your own salvation's sake. The Bible contains the mind of God, the state of man, the way of salvation, the dream of sinners, and the happiness of believers. The doctrines of the Bible are all holy. The precepts are binding and the histories are all true. The decisions of the Bible cannot be changed. If you want to be wise, the book you must read first is the Bible. If you want to be saved, please read the Bible. If you want to be holy, please practice what the Bible teaches you. The Bible contains light to direct us. It is food to support us. And whenever we are down, that is the book you should read to cheer you up. It is the map of the traveler, the staff of the pilgrim, the compass of the pilot, the sword of the soldier, and the charter of the Christian. In the Bible, God has restored paradise. Heaven is opened, and the gate of hell he has disclosed. Jesus is the subject of the Bible. Our good has been made a design, and the glory of God is its end. It should fill our memory. Rule the heart and guide the feet. Whenever you are reading it, read it slowly. And do it more frequently and prayerfully. It is a mine of wealth, a paradise of glory, and a river of pleasure. In this life, this holy book has been given to us to read and to practice what has been written in. On the judgment day, Jesus will open the Bible and judge every human being according to the things that have been written in the Bible. And it shall be remembered forever. It involves the highest responsibility, will reward the greatest labor, and anybody who plays with the content of the Bible
The Lord will have issues with you on the judgment day. With these words, I remind us again that our textbook for these few minutes we're going to spend here is the Bible. Let us pray. Holy Spirit, let's do this for Jesus. In a unique way, I ask in Christ's name. Amen. Sapanyibi Ephraim. So no bekasa. No shasi no si asma me be kanchiri. Tini ye. 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Echre ni yema mi ansa na anayu. Asma me be kana no pay. Tini ye. Number one. Ijina homa aida uwu anankwa. So di asma no bo bra. Ube nyankwa. Wa mfa mo bra. Ube u. Number two, we ye die and now we fail wa. Ijina sa asem na penyine se, tiene ye. Number three, ebetime aye, o penyino ne last message. Un shia ni biye, ebiye wo tu kwan, titeno, ne yena nam no, mu be wo omu hu. 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Jesus is coming again. 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So he wrote to Timothy wa summarize ne nyamsenka waka nyina. So I can't tell Timothy, say, Timo, see, I'm not making it. Never church, I'm sorry, man. Second Timothy.

0: we shall also reign with him.
1: Summary number 4.
0: If we deny him, he will also deny us.
1: Summary number 4.
0: If we are faithless, he remains faithful, for he cannot deny himself.
1: My subject this morning is the non-negotiable four.
0: Number 1. Paul said,
1: if we die with him, we shall live with him.
0: Mwa munim efu mu niema kakra no
1: ansana seed ebe germinate no just I want to share form na pro e share form na pro na timi fifi na fifi a na egusu nsu a na nyini na so aba. Paul was using agricultural language, so he says Romans 6:8-12,
0: now if we die with Christ,
1: we believe that we shall also live with him, knowing that Christ have been raised from the dead, dies no more. Death no longer has dominion over him. For the death that he died to sin once for all. But the life that he lives to God. Likewise, you also, reckon yourself to be dead indeed to sin, but alive to God in Christ Jesus, Lord. Therefore, do not let sin reign in your mortal body, that you should obey it in its lust. Paul said,
0: Na Yesu ye sie no won suo na sie no na oyɛ demonstration sɛ obi biara obɛgyina dia ye besie won suo ase no wuwa mabɔne na wo sɔre a wo sɔre amatenene ne sane nti Paul say be dead to sin, die to adultery. Sɛ wo ha na odi nkrɔfo kronu machi nkrɔfo yere no machi. Jesus says, as we tell you this morning, die to adultery. Oha, na won worry. O ye cohabitation. O no be chimpna dan kunchre. O no be bedjaman. Jesus says, as we tell you this morning, die to fornication. O ye masturbation, lesbianism. Jesus says, as we tell you, it's uncleanness. Die to them. Osom bosom. Die to abosonsom. Oye beifo, die to beye. Ono biyaka ene, die to ayaka. Die. Because if we don't die with him, we can't reign with him. God is not going to allow an iota of sin in heaven. John chapter 3:5. You are going to die to old lifestyle. Oh, be sorry. From unsionumu, abetna abrabo kunkromo. Enye opsna, a compulsory. So, pese yes, ne ye ura dia, John 3:5. Jesus answered, most assuredly I say to you, unless it is non-negotiable, compulsory, one is born of water and the Holy Spirit, he cannot be a candidate for heaven. Full stop. Into uriye. Galatians 3:27-29. For as many of you as were baptized into Christ, we don't baptize people into the church. No. We baptize people into Christ and then they join Jesus. Not sorry. Ye mwansu ntua sorim, ye bwansu wo yesu mu, nasa ankro fono, omwa joni yesu na sorry toa. And many of you as were baptized into Christ have put on Christ. And if you are Christ, then you are Abraham's seed and heir according to the promise. We must die first before we can resurrect. 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

0: ojo eni da ho. 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The first thing now, utiri mo odene, ayemiye di ayemiye unyebi. 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If we die with him, he'll make us candidates for heaven. Is anybody want to die to sin? Can I see your hand? Obi Wa Obese, you want to die to sin? Can I see your hand? Oh, Munyana. Oh. Die to sin. Number two. If we suffer with Christ, we shall reign with him. See any Yesu huna mania. Yene ne betena heaven. Kame wa. The sophobia culture said Christianity is synonymous to prosperity. Obua. Christianity is synonymous to suffering. If you said the edine chino, or suffer. Pastor Nadintina, Yankubo power, and so better yama suffer. 2 Timothy 3:12. Indeed, all who desire to live a godly life in Christ Jesus will be persecuted. We be bear up as all the abrabo krong krong etnas emma yesu. Ye better. The young lady, a jumamo, unye ubia bonio, bankrofon pewasem. Unye ubia bonio, but people don't like you. What? If you say bon, someone sponsor almost a omontao. Because you don't belong to his camp. Unya juma near you wedi, unya she near you wedi, and unya mistake. Satan says, if you belong to my camp, I will spare you, but who belong to the other guy? As I see men and my Lord also met him into our warrior problems, woman, and through crew, free with you. It is being sponsored by a spirit. No more crew, you behave like that, or so go our no, you will suffer. Mofrano. I saw dinner in your quarrel. But some say, if you are not on my part, get ready. I will fight your family. Yari ebi owa. Obe kwa kwa kwa enko. It's part of the suffering. John 15, Jesus 18-21. Say, we are the time one. See, we are a time one. Monkai say, or time me cane. They say, Namu, we are here. And we are a bedomo. By Namu Samuni, we are sinti. We are a time. But I chose you, men are my fremo, every year. Therefore, the world hates you. Remember the word that I said to you. A servant is not greater than his master. If they persecuted me, they will persecute you also. If they kept my word, they will keep yours also. But all these things they will do to you for my name's sake. It me and one person be the machine near better because they don't know him who sent me. Okay, Hebrews chapter 11. On moi, yabo di one moon in a. Each one of them suffered. Christianity and suffering are bedfellows. Don't think I said, Medi yes, we're chilling my family, hot trotto. Then you're born somewhere. Or better, Tiosa, because he said, Obeka said, Uni yes, we're chibi. But stay, don't leave, be with the Lord. Obeso and Munyam. When you say, Mumu be Baha, it's not easy. Sometimes, but so many people are rent now. Don't answer. But me show un crown up. Nyangu pono a oshema unya visa no. omankrofo embezini deny om ba wo ma onya visa nyame no o hwe ma onya plane ticket chart ticket tire plane mu free Ghana or wherever now babe drew Montreal na wa ma plane nya crash go wiem no do be drew ye no matter what he will take care of you.
1: Amen.
0: Just relax, be faithful, ye no kwafo, don't cut corners, stay with him, he will take care of you. David is saying, Psalm 34 verse 19, many are the afflictions, not few, many are the afflictions of the righteous, but the Lord delivers him out of them all. Nyame behwo obejo obejo. Romans 8:28, and we know that all things work together for good to those who love God, those who are called according to his purpose. Don't give up. Jesus said, "The obedience of the Savior, you know, on an amateur. Don't give up. Don't worry today. Your colleagues have married. Now, don't worry. Now, confess when you need. But some strategy, you know, or you know, distractor. Don't mind anybody. When your time comes, God will bring the woman. God will bring the man. Don't leave. Don't abandon Christianity because of delay." To God is no delay or protect you from the wrong hands. Don't allow anybody to sleep with you in the name of self. Don't do that. Don't. Don't. God will give you cake instead of bread. You are looking for bread now, but obema or cake. Stay with him. Suffer with him. Let people laugh at you. Because you are a candidate for heaven. If we suffer with him, we will reign with him. As of today, my three resignation letters are three. I try and I'm a wife. After all, what? Also, for be a wood team and a pair. Either your colleagues, pastors, are teaching you, teaching your man, brother, are teaching you. People hate you. You do such a account once in Finia, no crook, go anymore because people want power. They see you as a threat. It's part of the suffering. Stay with the Lord. God did not call us into power. One pastor made the position. We're not afraid. Keep on preaching the word. Stay. Some burning for. Sorry, money be one. It's part of the suffering. Either. Don't say, I feel next year. Suffer with the Lord. Work for him. For Jai Calvary. If you are not so, a brave, we are not sin no more dinner, temna, not one etin and sano. And God says, I mean, you be a man, can they in your stay with the Lord. Suffer with him. If we suffer with him, we will reign with him. Amen. Number three. Say a ponwa. Onosubepoye. If we deny him, he will deny us. The Akan our treating in a semen summarized way. Revelation 3 verse 20. Share. We didn't know kuma ponwa no nami bo. So better men no beer, me banama better. I mean, no, what did he? Now, who's in me? Don't deny Jesus, don't postpone. Tomorrow is not promised. This week, now, may come or he be a mecocaine zone where Krebia say invited or Well, my last Friday now, the other Saturday, no, by. I feel the Ohinis over boys to Friday. Or how could that Friday, you know, the other Saturday? A chrome or bosom of cool, Hinano, or so many more. Why? He said, well, some bosom not for a number of years. Oh, my name, Freeborn, some kingdom, Monko, Yesu, kingdom, Monko, Yan, Quanti, Wokuno. By inviting 10 dates, well, my last day, no, by. The devil can kill you. It's true. Don't postpone. If we deny him, he will deny us. If we reject the Holy Spirit, we will not convict him enough. Get the new birth. But rather next year, I said, next year. If we deny him, he will deny us. You may have heard the story of an Amfo Mienua, almost called the same college or the same university. Bako Beye, judge, and Bako Beye, businessman. One day, na judge, and I want to call to Annie, and then I down for businessman, no buy. Akoye fraud, and Nema, tear the number court. To whom I down for now, or Kaiser, or any in the cool school. So as somebody who wants to do something to help Nadam for any call the same school, Munina that the same hall, Munina did everything together. No postponing as some or a journey case. So once I'm finding corrimant. So he dressed like a Catholic priest, judge. And I'll call remand or be a dear brand and at all. I'll catch almost a one country and say Catholic priest be a bar, no worry here no. I don't want to see any pastor. I don't want to see any priest. Tell him to go away. I don't need any priest. Wama. Second day, no dresses are no sabai. Wama. At the risk of his life. Because you're soon to say, only need disguising. You're being a D as a judge. You're not supposed to do that. To have any contact with Omo Yadomaba Okot. Third day, no buy. He insisted, sir. Omo Fremra, a brand team, renew insult on God, renew insult on the priest. The all call, no catch prison ward for the Omo country and say, we shall meet in court next week. No more catch it. Hold on, the conscience pricking and say, but now you're late. The next day, next week, in the bar court. And he publicly says, me, and I'm a bar prison. He said, me, bar. Do you remember me? We were in school. We did this together. We live in this hall. We live in this room, blah, blah, blah. I am that friend. I risk my profession to come and help you. But me, my three chances. Now that you are here, I can't help you. Or jail in for life. Hebrews 3, 7 and 8. Therefore, as the Holy Spirit says today, not tomorrow, if you have heard the voice of Jesus, do not harden your heart. As in the rebellion, in the day of trial, in the wilderness, today, give yourself to Christ today. And die to sin. And live for righteousness. Because if we deny him, like the judge. Finally, if we don't believe him, he will never change what he has said. On the sano. So the yakana watching na the washing that the working kind of Bible me yourself. God is not going to change anything he has said. Numbers 23 verse 19 say, God is not a man that he should lie. Yami unchantro. Nor a son of man that he should repent. Has he said and will he not do it? Or has he spoken and will he not make it good? Sembe ne nyamia ka o Bible yi mu a. Obese sano. Apart from the ceremonial laws that what do away with everything on the sun. Salvation is through Christ alone. He will not change it. You must be born again. Yes, so on the sun. A man marries
1: A woman marries a man. God is never going to approve gay marriage. There is nothing like secret rapture. Yes, you have a crophobia. No, I'm not. We have to wait 7 more years. Omo omo making the first time now to repent. And then over the second time. No, about the final harvest. It is not in this Bible. But some teaching about no. Jesus has not said that. Don't look forward to any second chance. Your chance is just one. Once it's done. Obedience to God is an evidence of salvation. When tie yesu amfa na sema anya dwuma onsan. Tie yesu mebe pon Matthew 7:13-14. Afu to ni ne. Ekwan ne yemie no. Na yesu tofo se yen chusu ba kwan na recommend my. Enter by the narrow gate. For wide is the gate and broad is the way that leads to destruction. So there is a narrow gate and a broad way. Jesus said, yeah, enter the narrow gate. Obama, you reason. For wide is the gate and broad is the way that leads to destruction. And there are many who go in by it. I don't know, there are many. If we say, bon, sama chire chire, cheap grace. Or the adum ne bedroom ye enti kwa sore na ye de ope. Tiniwa bibiri namusu. Kwa sore. And so a member of a court. Kwa sore. Bansere danasere. Kwa sorry, a quadia draw jubicum. Qua sorry, bird jamai. Qua sorry, jubilati. Qua sorry, yaka. Broadway, unamso. So for what ya sorry, would ya draw now tia sorry. Now ye miracles. Tia. Because narrow is the gate and difficult is the way. Which leads to life. And there are few who find it. You are in good hands. Stay with this church. Don't leave. Stay with Christ. Don't leave. Be a member of the Seventh-day Adventist Church. Don't ever leave this church. It is Christ Jesus' church. They teach nothing, or we teach nothing but the Bible. I have said it, and you can quote me anywhere. I am going live. I am already live. The day I'll find that the SDA Church is teaching something contrary to this book, I will leave this church. For now, I have not found anything like that. So stay with this church. We are to worship God on a specific day, the seventh day. It is not Sunday, it is Saturday. Don't leave the Seventh-day Adventist Church, though the church doesn't save. It is the owner who saves. And his name is Jesus. It is difficult to be an Adventist because the narrow gate, Jesus says, is difficult. Okay, sorry. Any a benquai, any men can who were here. Obita said to no come and what did be that? Cotto na precassiano. Se who feel more a different feeling. Net da preprensa. Praise the Lord. How crazy you so worry? So worry. And then crofoye cohabitation. Oma taking some women for granted. On an hour 3-2. On yen one they know on anything. Narrow way, no to me, yes, sir. Difficult. And crofoye depend. It changes zeros and figures. Just to enrich themselves. But narrow way, no, no, no, so on to me, yes, sir. My colleague on an office, what talker was if you knew. But our salary now depend on it. Sometimes what junior will say, but narrow way, no? Difficult restrictions. To me, way, to me, way, to me.

0: Ecclesiastes 12:13. I'm closing. Let us hear the conclusion of all that we have said this week. Suru Nyankopon. Ni di ne mran samso. 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De ese nyina od beba. Jesus is coming again. Jesus is coming again. Don't be SDA. SDA doesn't save. It's a Christian who will be saved. So be a Christian. Don't be SDA, an Adventist. Adventists don't save. Being an SDA member doesn't save. Be a Christian. Your lifestyle must be like Christ. That is what saves. It's Sabbath that is going to save you. It's a lie. It is Christ-likeness that is going to save. Be in the church, but be like Christ.
1: A rabbi died and also died. True story. Na Yesu Aba.
0: And you know, the New Jerusalem, we are told the gates are 12. I'm closing. So when we are marching to the New Jerusalem, can I have a picture of that? Yes, this is it. Good. When we are marching to the New Jerusalem, everybody will pass through a specific gate to enter the city. So this lady had a dream. So, you deny, no, sir. Now, through gates, according to her, now an angel will look into the book and check and take your name, and there you go. Check your name. There you go. It do no, sir. Above one, they say, you can't enter. Timmy Rekuru. No, sir. It's so sad for me to make this statement, but I have to make it. Some Adventists will be lost. Some Adventist pastors will be lost. Some Adventist elders will be lost. It's a reality. Church membership doesn't make anybody a Christian. Position doesn't make anybody a candidate for heaven. Christ-likeness does. Choir membership, because angels sing better than the AE. No, catch the angel and say, or a chorister. Oh, no, nah, sorry. Having gates, and I don't know, or a chorister. Now, both our catcher and said, upon the chow, needing a list in Junior and China, or more mobile. No. Men and I, and a tea, you crow once or easy. Is it the flu or no one calling an answer? So, this lady was bold in the dream to ask the angel, say, why can't I go? No, what for one catcher and said, you are four charges in front of your name. And that is why you can't enter. No, I want to hear. That's number one. It's been stated in front of your name that sometimes, some Sabbaths, you go for funeral. The only day out of the 7 days, God says, it is for me 24 hours. Sometimes you use it and go for funerals. What again? So in the choir where you are a member, choir now you're a member, only nipa me and sayaka, a choir. This is our choir when we join no more to you, my miribia and a shiego, because angels will not join you. Choir bia, only consecrated to the Lord. Take it from me as somebody who has hand favor from the Lord, and I speak as God's servant. Above four, join the choir in singing. In the choir or group that only a consecrated purity above for be general, above for joining in singing. And yours, I am 100% believing that it's part, because when you're not yet, jet, mom, Trimunya Mudo. No, sir, I want to listen to the third one. No, see, tight, Yamisika, you pay as and when you want, it's been stated. Around the bone and in the nose. One can't share both one cross, on kind of fourth one. No, see, it's in front of your name. You are not married, but you've been sleeping around. But then it's so good. Obi a order aye at the side of the head. Then it's the order, you're not in so good. It's no boon true on embassy. True story. Jesus will never lower the standard. Last week we said it. Until so. Jesus will never, ever lower the standard of holiness he has set. Until so. So if you are not ready to sacrifice for character transformation, I'm sorry. It's better you leave this church and go and chill, have fun. At least if you ask, oh, she kakra, oh, enjoy kakra. Nezini, oh, say, oh, yes, I need maybe. Last week, Samika, opa, oh, no, monsa. If you want to drink, don't drink only one brand of alcohol. No, topa pani be na no. The atemuda who she will janu and what he has a meanga that may enjoy, may no money, all kinds of brands. What he has said. Say, Sabi, a German born our person or bar. Sister? Ufa, brother, now, girls too, the old head, girls too. Fact 10 kakra, no for media, no for Titia, no for the Yoko, no ape Bruni, no ape, what pay Egypt in Egypt over her, ape Egypt in Nina. Be a Venezuela ni chese ubetima ko church other countries. Oh, enjoy enti atemu da wo sia ozi adena me ya meti aze ma have fun na ezi eni wanye we nyine bi na nya me home da wo de ko adwuma ope Canadian dollars go you be tria double on weekends wa wonye nurse nye doctor ko jenkwa. Factory workers, and then they quit juma, quit you double. So boom for me. Yeah, two about now upon. We want to vote for these two, and then we close. Satan, I am sure you are hearing me. Please watch those who are going to vote for you, and please mark them for hell. Jesus, you are here. See those who are going to vote for you, and please mark them for heaven. Yeah, two about. You do a you order me and every year you a castle. Cabra bon sums, is he friend of Cubium? Cabra for more for more, the Enfa Mudin and Fong. Cabra bon sum, if you never crop, the software canina, now what the emission or Bible mood, the Martin Crawford. You are still my Lord. I'm going to obey you, I'm going to stay in sin. The may anyone, I may a men's son, Boninoan, a mini would dear would pay down za. We're voting for the devil. Satan, count your people. But I want to force Mutimodi. I want to have a grammar. Is there anybody this morning? I want you to rise. That you are saying, Lord Jesus, I'm a sinner. I've messed up. But today, I want to die to sin. I want to restart. I want to return. I want to repent. And therefore, I am making you from today the Lord of my life, whether dead or alive. Lord, I am donating this body you gave me back to you. With the amount, take care of me. And cause me to walk in your ways. Those who want to vote for Jesus, please stand. Please stand. Your Majesty, look at the numbers. As you told me, please begin to mark each one of them. Mark them and let the angels start registering those whose names are not yet in your book of life. As candidates for heaven. At least, I think I see you here from Calgary. Are you the one? Please come. I like your voice. If you are here, come and sing for me. Is it the one I saw? Is it Leticia? Is not the one? Somebody come. Oh, Angie, you are here. Come. I just need a solo. I hear thy welcome voice. We sing it silently as Angie leads us.

All heads bow, eyes closed. I'm going to invite some people to come forward. I hear that all come voice. Organism energy. Is there anybody who is standing? Who is saying, Pastor, today I want to die to my sins through baptism. I want to baptize. And from today, I don't want to live my past life. I want Jesus to be my Lord. I want him to know me. I want him to recognize me as his own. Come forward and let us pray. Is there anybody? Suffer. I want to die to my sins. And then, if I saw the consume, that's of who bomb is, but your brain fear. Come here. To Jumibi. I think Angie phone or the microphone is not coming. Audiovisuals, check for me. There are still some people standing. When we met, some of you said you baptized. Please come. Mine is also gone off. Is there anybody? Pastor, I want to go to the watery grave. I want to belong to Jesus. Please move with courage. Come and stand here. Come. And Ferry, one more boy should come. Second appeal. Pastor, I have messed up. I have taken some things inside. I have used some things on my body. I didn't know yesterday's message says everybody here on Kroko now sorry that so for me the fear can body no. Maybe I said me banana bomb fire, mama, and I used to worship me.

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She said, Brabum. 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But anytime we try be a no affair. Jesus is here. Ready, my name, no more. And very proud, and very, it's between you and your Lord. Be bold, be bold. Lord, I have this. And you will submit. 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

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As so penny biara. Regardless of any church you came from, as long as you are an ordained elder, come and stand behind them. 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Somebody has to come. Somebody has to come. 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

am certain you who will be Biabaso Kachiri Yesu Kachiri. 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Mwamo Bun Tre, talk to your Lord. 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
0: 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This week, what revival are Safi? What revival a lot of people online? Suma o suma menohu abamfa so, I believe. Omana ebu nchere o anyway. 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Bend their records in heaven, and Jesus open new record for them. Sa omu new record no credit to them your righteousness. And today mark each one of them as candidates for heaven. In suno we chire heyara. 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Isher in Zuno so. So I call me tissue in Zuno more, any meaning them. Home whom wow bow may assume. Obi be robber boys to Jesus and mammy monosu. One cassa. Bon was if it's all boys so, Omon sign will watch him. Omo pia found conconcorner chevel for show. No money on conconcorner near Juma. Ma on a corner, a yen yam some power corner. Nay, if we are seeing work on every woman. Oman is busy by almost so mukra bonnet. Umpeso muja, omaya, omun to me die. 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Home of our sumai mau. Say, Chase, a woman will be well, sure for fra. Convict them to do so. A sorrowman is in a way. A mamma bako crying if you motor. Quen be a ye super fasso a yin nara. And I will be ever quiet in my home quaint fasso. Online 40 will be bear our online. Why are not dressed, sir? Heaven or so could be born unknown to me. But they are sorry, shall one, sir. Shall sorry in penny for a dano. Cosua ma won. You could draw. Cosua shall sorry ma. Merema ma mumofra any mumabuno. A sorry in this sofa. Jesus, according to the book of Jeremiah, also bema your sheep, a shepherd after your own heart. To reach yourself for ma through the Quebec Conference. Reach yourself for. With Jacob in Shira, with Israel in Shira, and my woman Radin Shira, we have from Mama, no monya brimponia, I can say. Masre, also bringing Jesus Christ to you. Amen.
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0: Ed, I can obi for us. 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God bless you. 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
0: 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If you say, what the Bible working kind, and pie bo in church, any yam some pa, e boy, me yin na ya for a chudin de a corso, and unty brabeca hona yin na yen co.
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2: 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There's a melody in my heart. There's a melody in my heart to praise the Lord. There's a melody in my heart. There's a melody in my heart. There's a melody in my heart to praise

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1: Worry, Jim, I read you
0: at the end call. 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

in my heart. 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
1: Ani ya wo him fan ka kase ya MPP amanyoku Dr. Baumia ani engineer sahodro akwa kohie mu. Afi gold board na afi so Bank of Ghana and Penny for Piemont so what dia work anese ani. Wo nyina bebi ankan chere Ghana for se calm. Eye $1.7 billion wo mo mo enemum dom kuma no enchie chie mapa wo de ma Ghana for no wose ahwehwe aso.
2: And they say, why not Bokano? And only Kasakasa you. Now, you see, $1.7 billion. Where would you see the conversation to Yamana Bokano and the other Bokano?
1: So, for ya was sure, may ya pomo, there was some swakasa, chess, and who be here. Say ya pomo, there was some, or maybe a befani, yes, some. Now, for a month for the door now, wait to me and ya pomo, dear papa. 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
1: 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E babe jijab. What is some waking out to Jano watches a brasson? 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Na cardiania kutrument, you bet yasem, one would the year no, ye bet me a ma womo ebium. 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Now one is and 12 wish ya one crap on puny mantamo, as some poor that so enium. Research meat manufacturing. Ye ra quabinami in ta candle cassia watches a gun or bind the away cradum. Sans when him so a month for the door now, one more pomo don't want some nebuam, and my product. Activity timi jina na su inti nom. 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Ena wamanpene sex excellency John Dramani mama kasa chile gana. For them, what dear mamma care for two and a bar send ye bay your mom for the two and now. Sabe, ya dear be a friend a crown corner, ye bet me up was half one of them. Now, my poma don't want to meet me if ye pay him, ain't ye name. Ghana bind say, and nay, 1 year friend Rahu draw a mem, why a crab will sell, but one which you don't know what to me and ye need a comb with him. Ya ebe, you know, sir, I buy him. 1 year was your pocket, see him industries now first 1 year. Any more do up, poma demo, she among you know, one more quack was she now first 1 week, didn't come off on a quire, and run ye bet me ye be a woman more.
5: 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The government is therefore committed to strengthening the entire pharmaceutical innovation ecosystem. It demands coherent policy, strong regulatory institutions, technology transfer, skilled human resources, access to financing and procurement arrangements that provide a predictable pathway to market for quality locally manufactured products.
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6: When academia and industry work together, we do far more than manufacture medicines. We strengthen the healthcare. We create suitable jobs. May tonight mark the beginning of an enduring partnership that transforms laboratories into factories, discoveries into medicines, and ideas into healthier lives for the Ghanaian.
1: Ania ye quote here one year penny wada entrance pharmaceuticals and Dr. Evelyn Brewer of Fed and UCM and German and name Sini Wagana say His Excellency Frederick Lanshot Kasaya and your D to Johnson Wunya and Common and Penny for Biasha see a word in 1 year friend room any a pomodem penny for un come home se qualabo na 1 year jumademwa no my gani a pomodem wants them into me and
7: Ghana has remarkable researchers and scientific institutions. It has a growing pharmaceutical industry, and tonight is about bringing these strengths together. 43 proposals were submitted, 8 projects were selected by 9 Ghanaian experts, and when you look at them, you get a fascinating glimpse at what the future of Ghanaian pharmaceuticals could look like. Imagine a child with malaria who struggles to swallow a tablet. One of the projects we celebrate tonight is developing a medicine that dissolves quickly in the mouth, making accurate treatment easier for children.
1: German and M. Sini Wagana say, Yeva Frederick Lanshoff, some way in our judge of Senate Troya, where they ever saw me.
4: Openia Otu Frank Adiama, NPP, Amanyoko, Aye, Dr. Alhaji Mahmood Baumia, now when in Penyufua. 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
8: ye to ma no ontina no to so o hye ye se instanti project there from identifiable groups. Now I am fire, so I'm total form empty there. I'm to my more for no problems. I don't want to come so. Now you need to me up a quire better solutions to solve problems. No, in that light, now I start to see various professional bodies. In the end, I'm going to be meeting with Ghana Institute of Engineers and come on, they're very fruitful. I'm going to be catching Dr. Baumia problems. I don't want to come so. I'm going to change. To be able to come up with solutions to most of the issues now.
4: Dr. Ekuya Mwako, S.I. editor, so be able to say, yeah, engineers, if one kwa. And now, one money or more, ebedin kita home, name woman, a cook, who do I say, the bidi can kayano, no, woman, your more ebe kasa, said the bay, almost some more yomo, so say, and some would be eba, ebe boy, ya, one bet me, and ya. Dear, a bit me abwa yankasa ankasa, and kwa yes or more e wada wada ntini na no chemwa e ye o mine yemu inti.
8: And now one time thing, dear obekoswa shishia e jume cool for ni na na wetimi ati omo hao na si ye into ye be next year no ye manifesto neba na aye solutions to tememu for problems na ankasa as they have told him. 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But usually e kontempa inti the only way I'll be seeing you making maximum use of that period, no, and say if you are very prepared and see preparation no more.
4: Any a yetiye aye Doctor Ekuya Amwako wonu jinemu ekasa emma Doctor Alhaj Mahmood Baumia wotu Frankadia ma NPP Amanyoko no na Pius Bayidu Banson eledin semi by
0: Western Regional Environmental Health Analyst Ora Benjamin Ba and Waka say, what rest a Ghana for? Yesuba quest a boa cocotti. What in a messy me die, what in a messy me die? And she a TV pet on Kaikura. Na Oka Western Region. And near a man Temini be now here choir, what first were. Won't see a swimming a good got a moa. That he bet me there somewhere, but rest a. O being Cassapu doing singing in the tone so. And ya quasipet no be out in a second. No a quack of baby. So, who call Western Region and an important one? Quabrani to me a baller, no a swift with fear. No a cross here go got a mutow, no a cock. Was a son or karma, what I shall be a ma, got another way, no a tape on your nigh a ma, no a cock. No a tresser, and I knew she a toy, ye, as some cassia de buyer, Ghana for, ye, and she be a in free moon. 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
9: In fact, because the na Friana, most of it, Senamikayano, dumping of refuse. We have refuge sites. Obi Ebias Kakakra, 5 cities, other 2 cities, Abeba Kotiano. We will not do it. Obe Palini, refuse, Isoba, not there too. Gotham, so, Isolu, so, Bebia Econo, it will go and choke the drain. Isolu, Enya, Chansa, Ese Eko, and a Friday, no Beba. Other places like toilet facility, most of them, if I have a problem, pa, STM, any. Ekma, a more directly or more soccer into the grains. Yabon Doros are said they should stop, they should seal it, dislodge their tanks when it's full. But still, we have a scrupulous people who hide behind and do it.
0: The artist, I can say, Western Regional Environmental Health Analyst, Ura Benjamin Ba. Western Regional Manager, Zoom Lion Ghana Limited, Ura Patrick Akof, Edibi Tuasun Waterese. 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In Shia Yanan Wetoye, Atoyan Tamwa, a two or may, as a stella in Shia BBM Free. Jim Lion, dear, the Western Free Money said, and she tossed in us a tear at that time, yammy, I would go. It be pie conquinti bar, it be pie and tuntum, it be pie a somber denomine by a quimpo, a brand, a potro, quack, woman, a be pie be. 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
0: Assembly member, Mama Cassava Farm, Letra area. 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
12: 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the decision for to say. In a year of one open Chief Justice for Bassoboni, HG, and I said to me, I want my idea to point a war high court so once not in a month, but maybe to wine and one seven or so. It's Yamra. 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So that's what we so want to watch, watchman, and eventually.
1: Very,
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1: 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Yes, I'm going to be here. 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
13: If I can come from municipal hospital, I did a care, I think fat Kunanka Sahona, the root of accident, ACC, Ewo, Kuma Sena, I think a high brain cracker. Maybe our accident and emergency center, but you need academy in a bit me, I share or more people, and can come on, if you have a banana, I've been eating more than Akaha Kano. 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So, New Tamalia, I disabled alcohol, I. Kumasi, konfanochi. 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
4: Enia yetie yei eye medical superintendent or working Tampo Municipal Hospital, Dr. Anthony Chum. 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Ebae.
1: And to where you cut that, dear, my answer, Bobo Yaf, one of sway. And they, when you were a crime metropolitan assembly, and I didn't cut that way, PM once in a so. Now, what you are working in Annie, Samuel Mucha Bobo Yan, Siciano, who is a Ghana Quan, one am swa. Your baby a friend is say inna lane, and you feel feed, you know. And you are 1 year a dimly contente and ever honum. And you were outer lane, and nay, which you are Bobo Yan, and Rana say, for outer lane, inna lane, dear, your brow, and for honum. Na Accra Metropolitan Assembly penny for some working in Anna say, 1 more year when it me abwa. Na Aquinciana sent them say, and you kada ne a yabobo yam. 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
3: Look at new traffic regulations now. Very, very clear. Such tricycles, they are not supposed to ply on highways also because a banana speed now cars letting me move on the highway. No, any almost speed now. It me a match up now most of the time. You know, even when they are moving, car now they are a hard game. Aside that, you know, man say you are taking a lot more of crashes are involving tricycles. You know, the recent one. Saying they are ACD. As an assembly, you know, it's very, very important putting some of these measures to ensure say it makes me at the level to make you a more year.
1: Na ye ran krama na esi wono ma na wo se sa asem ye a kra metropolitan assembly mpeni fasha ase a woke enye mra foforo e dada e da wo kra dada enti afi na wo ma sha ase a wo bo hu dewro a chiro 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
3: We and yet a crime metropolitan assembly, they do exist in fact, all the areas. Now, Mayor Honorable Michael Papaluti is working very closely with all the MMDs yourself within the region. You need to be a move away from some of these crashes. The main thing I can say, Mayor Honorable Michael Papaluti in the crime metropolitan assembly, you know, as I'm a mechanic earlier on, we know it is a road traffic regulations. Now, it's very, very important to even add, say, and yes, they should not even be flying on the highways alone. It is reflective, mandatory. If your tricycles, no, so I'm more sure, say, on better me a feature, these high visibility reflector tickets, and no crime air, there, and that wapa, ama, I improve night detection.
1: Now, no muna, yen sent you any Abdullah Dasmani Bisani, say, yet your memo, now no musha, Sam Rani Bio. 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
3: Kind of issues of enforcement in the mayor, Honorable Michael Papaluti, from the end of this month, I have enforced this particular directive. Some of the measures, you know, the punishment, you know, send a union in the court, assembly, the sanitation court, any motor court, mayor, why? First and foremost, you will be arrested, your tricycle will be impounded, after which, the court,
1: Penny Okasa Emma Accra Metropolitan Assembly, Gilbert Ankara, Sansom Wigan Abdullah Dasman Netroy.
0: Oh, Wafa. Why are they?
1: Papa.
0: Why are they?
1: Papa.
0: Street light in Wukrum. SS or ye street light in also. And in that, me fear by ye, I'm not for. Na sumunie
1: fanye izi
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1: what the to high and I said
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0: 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Nah, I'm Rasiba Denia with Dinama this year, what would tafo? Honorable Vincent Taco was a foa, and I walk as what I say. As someone minority for the Betuda, any dear gold board, any bank of Ghana for a de buba dining at Dumuno. 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ni ya compare ni ya hu the good the bad and the ugly na de anura obeka ne de na nsuo ni
2: IMF report, go and check the first page. The IMF says that it is the information that has been given to it by the state. The patrol, what is a gold bond? That's a Bank of Ghana. I can say, I cannot. I almost saw my bottle. IMF or Buana. Because auditors can treat line items the way they want for it to come out the way they want it, you know. I am tempted to be tilted towards the IMF independent review of the state of this country. In fact, in your submission, I can say, Ghana walk out. The only problem that they have, or the bone of contention, is why now Bokano. I'm just a candidate. I mean, just a candidate. Bank of Ghana for also buy the committee, economic committee. So, once you are a candidate, you see no problem now. They say, why now Bokano? I mean, like Kasaka say you. Now, you see $1.7 billion. Today, we do see the conversation to Yaman and Bokano and the way the Bokano. Just assess what this money could have done for this state. The opportunity cost of $1.7 billion. That is huge.
0: Nanwatina, honorable Vicente Coas, a poetress. And I say, God bought and someone

0: free gold board, no, what has a young cray, sir, a car by air by dada, and yet they were in tia, a jatia, see, and can you cray you, a crayan soon a kumeta, and tea, dear one can in a and ya dear woman, dear woman in the yard, and it's a set, sir, who said MPP a manuku, a dear woman to buy ya, near friend, said domestic debt exchange program one. And no, and now, Sasa Ghana economy no. Na gold board ne die, eye kotobe kumba, e kenke kwa.
1: I am a four and I can win a minimum in America. I am a four say from 2024 onwards. They say if 2024 ban, as macroeconomic stability was restored, the DGPP vastly expanded to absorb virtually all ASEAN goals. But so, as I just said, the IMF can say any NDC for Nababa restore a year your macroeconomic stability because we introduced the DGPP in 2021. 2024 buy, you know, and that's it from 2024 economy. Not just say to me, I restore the economic stability. In the Bible, catch or say, gold board buy and yenya macro economy. And yenya America. Na quote you actually say, go and check paragraph 7 of page 8 of the IMF state review. It is the IMF that is saying, not a convincent or the minority.
0: The IAT is saying, what can say, oh, Tafum Nasibetini, Honorable Vincent Kowasifwa, Clinton Akwesiamu Akwanda Urumanesu Obuabua Noa Yiti Fwa Tibi.
2: Opanya 1824 FR 24 hour economy and afe accelerated export development eye oragusi tano wakasa ede atuja se 24 hour economy secretariat no any 24 hour market project no enye pe enti opese oma adeshi 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
3: and we have some of our questions for market development, so the social needs as well. It's an expanded development approach to develop our markets. So positive is certainly positive, but we have no people are changing things. They are vested interests who do not want to succeed. I'm sure you all know. Change the order of service in your church. You see what you're and this is a transformation program. It is not just business as usual. And why is it not just business as usual? Because for 70 years, we have gone to the IMF 17 times. Something is wrong. And because it is wrong, we took up the challenge and developed the vision to reverse that track. And that track, it will take time, take a lot of commitment, and you take a developmentally oriented press and media.
2: Eni aye tiye yei eye penyi ya watu mampenyi fo eba no 24 hour economy and accelerated export development. Ora gusi tano na na wumi yobini wane din semi eba ye.
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6: 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But it doesn't sustain, and it is not entirely true. That is what leads to it. People are doing it out of various reasons. And so we've not relented. Yeah, I launched the friend Red Mean Stop, and we've made it as one of the ministry's main advocacy campaigns on drug and substance abuse. Ah, baby, I could be a year with the rule. In the coming days, no move on, sir. Yeah, mounted billboards all across the country.
0: Na enuati ena wosa sre abatan se abatan ya hesofo ye manua ye no mu ofie no aya ye monitor wonu suban ubei wonu misade ye wotie pa onene na tifie nansa nanu opie ya ukoba aye efie akora yi ojina wa 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A base, yeah, we'll be.

0: I'm
1: 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I'm here research, no, I find out, they say, parenting, about a big problem, am I? Nah, parents, they bring me even the early signs to look out for. And they must start to find draw. Some of the signs are, I don't know where some of banners start to so as part of our education, you know, we are focusing more on parents and so to say at least we'll be any also. Now and there will not be some catch at this year. So question parade, the statifa in Rubania, and Yamqua and the Yemi problem. A Baba Yeah Bushia Yari as I'm a Yare and I crook as yeah a top of mine and I was seeing I have fa crying the first way me out crown and I could sacron and sacron yari.
0: Dear Tese Okase, your Minister for Youth Development Empowerment, Honorable George Opare Ado, only Kate Rekufi Beduni Tefem, Ghana Munti Dumediation.
2: Yet Wakas, your boy Swa, your dear Nichem, one sample frosso. 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One way to me and yam for so papa now for product ye ton at yamasaf wing anum. One way to me at tia see ye and a woman see jina yam. Uncle yan chen chen. Now what the sun some wigging alcohol to jabra na one more year bedroom on cassa won't you media sasuna cheche mapam. Edia ma one more cassa messa one more edit them. Doctor Kantan can sema work and say, nay dear, what do we need him or Best Point Savings and Loans to say ya ah. Bank no ewo botai kese pasi wo mani so ba kwa wo mpa ne se nipa wo mu edi dem no wo mbe hu kwan ye fa so ekura sika savings no no sa wo kwa akwaje besia se ne si tiem enti wo sika sam hu hyehye fa pem nyina no wo se enedia wo hwetimi aboa na wo mu nya bibi kwesa se enedia wo nya abotresi nkunya na anu ada no wo mu kenkan sem bia Bank of Ghana and penny for their two jasom. Yet your ye policies be now teach you any nipa umedi them. 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
2: Doctor Kantanka manensi one man na walk out here customer say ye wa dia bi ohonom ye frani susu nti de bi ada na wo ye adwuma kakra na dia kwa kwotum na wo kura now cross a yan to a one man now, Bob Wadiamo, and to be best will be an out watcher, Ubenya, Nasasicano, wait me at the Aquan Hobra. Was this house to support that, and say, and we are yet deno. So when you be partner to one of my, you de do yourself. No one young what to do. Enti ene we a customer, when you customer. I find out what TD say. 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You find the best point savings and loans. I was so strong. Shansi and says, we should move to one with some be. Now that's it. We need a new to talk to.
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2: Oh yeah, managing director at our Best Point Savings and Loans, your friend Dr. Fred Safo Kantan Kanti and Adie Wenichia papa no and what 7 year came, and no see ye. And now, when ye did them say, ye and church, my padimo musi, any peace cast your wedding come, what your work has almost she had ye, what the bayedruma.
4: Training a day, a koye, pa, because a yes, I'm with this answer, and by because oh, ye, Juma, I was there was you see a sicker crack at the tour. And yes, in perfume be via bano, and if you now cobble or copper be so, and to me by the messiah, they say, send me pay be. Kakra Eddie a savings. Na ya da monso asi. I want in church repa omo de many. 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
5: Nya min tia se kra no. 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So when I wait you wait.
2: And yeah, you could see your mom for be a sebu busyamini mwa woman did them a one pediana qua baby. Best point savings and loans if one share ya wayan church ma pademo teach you and it's sikasem emusan some way na George was saying, and a true, yeah, what this summer Ghana for say, and what the young call, now young cry, sicker. 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
2: Wobe packing a farmer, Martin's liver salt, a chakwai, and tem, and she and she will glass more at a Martin's liver salt, no back one, no, no, dear goom.
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2: 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Nan say de we duane ni dano ayesronko.
3: 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Eduane de ayesronko. 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So wototo, wo che. Ana wo ye akokonam ho bibia. 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

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There's a melody in my heart to praise the Lord. There's a melody in my heart. There's a melody in my heart. There's a melody in my heart to praise the Lord.

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heart. 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
0: at the end call. 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

0: Elder Anane, and I am Mammy Sarah, Abeka and Sir Edward, a real dromedim. 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Adam Patrick, more quabba.
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2: Yena.
0: Radin shall be brave, pass, say, Brett, say, I be my time we are see at so or my bassemi. With the way I would die, Jay, I mean, Uncle Pon, said, and then you know, with the over page, no more boy, and your midman, a coso. Yes, just him be kind in your shell, no dear shell, no dear CC, woman in my to swim in. Granny and Pipe Boma, when they always deem. At the four, and yet, say, ye elder Anani, and I am mammy, a Sarah. If I'm a child and send a no mayor and Kaibo Sam Kakra, and me say, Yamin, I'm not crying so. I'm my yenny and mobi, then you may be SC ho. Ah, a boy boy, a bra, a muya day to say me. If the numbers not able to draw, na a beer, oh, and more beer, what to me, and I'll say, we here be beer, what to me, a fray. Now, your fair queen and befers will be to me, a boy. If I'm a chubby bray, and son, I know MC is still you high, you were hassing a midday, a bay, a juma. Ewa be ye brimu, and unto your stress, it be a was and be sebi. Bibi chill was so ever true any more, and ask the bibi of happy so what tea as here. Oh, Fram, penny for bayan shay, ye, na yama as so for any or more when you know about a bear boy, and pussy a bayan money, say a day, ya, oh, Fram, bayan shay. Temperature number between a phrase, tea you had no a 0704 05 94 98 3 9. But just all free fee outside UK are Ebeye 0044 74 05 94 98 3 9. If I'm a chubby bray, yes, Remara, you will hold Emma Ubi Say be a chosen offra, you be able to say, Ma, ya boy. I think Pacho did this thing so a jumedi and your coupon and I'm a crying so. A day, a sea hall, a ma yang, Miss Remo, number no, a beam, you be to me a fray, and Pacho will find your number and escape make a cry. Okay, Pamacho, a break or son, I made a number, so I better trigger. And on Tisa Brimo, and yet, you know, a papa, Anani, and I in Yenia Sarah, Yamina, almost so I want some, am I in a ring? Tia Bunya Pompire say, Obey your machine, chair cry, no form a digma train. It in Pamacho, brass, see me see a trussy, na my bompire, and my bompire, and a manusia, and yea, better no, a elder, Anani, and I Yenia. Sarah, Pamacho, a bomb pay. It a conquering rain, so a coswada was a beam, a queen, our dear my aim, a day, papa, and near Bofra, a becayan, sir, so many a maker, sir. The patch will be brave, papa, bray, saying, yes, so many insane infinity if we're free for another hunker kit. Name boy, and then some of you saying, someone has a son's saying, and some infamous bra conquer, but I drink sacra. It is tea for you now, but when you move, what's the sign, papa? Now, boy, am I a contributing at now? Home, and no cream was training him. Well, quite on a sober cassa train, said Nisha wants to say, cassa funny, papa, when near Buffrey, cassa form when your name, not for train. Yes, so be bracing me mobile, nitty, and then so we used to deem. Amen.
1: 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Mami Sarah, pacha oje.
2: Last event. Last day events, page 267. The battle against self continues. So long as Satan reigns, we shall have self to subdue, with certain sins to overcome. So as long as life shall last, there will be no stopping place, no point which we can reach and say, I have fully attained. Sanctification is the result of lifelong obedience. Constant war against the carnal mind must be maintained, and we must be aided by the refining influence of the grace of God, which will attract the mind upward and habituate it to meditate upon pure and holy things. We may create an unreal world in our own mind or picture, an ideal church where the temptation of Satan no longer prompts to evil, but perfection exists only in our imagination. When human beings receive holy flesh, they will not remain on the earth, but will be taken to heaven. While sin is forgiven in this life, its results are not now wholly removed. It is at his coming that Christ is to change our vile body, that is, unto his glorious body.
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2: God's people delivered. Satan's host and wicked men will surround them and exult over them because there will seem to be no way of escape for them. But in the midst of their revelry and triumph, there is heard peal upon peal of the loudest thunder. The heavens have gathered blackness and are only illuminated by the blazing light and terrible glory from heaven as God utters his voice from his holy habitation. The foundations of the earth shake. Buildings totter and fall with a terrible crash. The sea boils like a pot, and the whole earth is terrible commotion. The captivity of the righteous is turned and with sweet and solemn whispering, they say to one another, "We are delivered. It is the voice of God." When the protection of human law shall be withdrawn from those who honor the law of God, there will be in different lands a simultaneous movement for their destruction. As the time appointed in the decree draws near, the people will conspire to root out the hated sect. It will be determined to strike in one night a decisive blow, which shall utterly silence the voice of dissent and reproof. The people of God, some in prison cells, some hidden in solitary retreat in the forest and the mountains, still plead for divine protection. Why, in every quarter, companies of armed men, urged on by hosts of evil angels, are preparing for the work of death. With shouts of triumph, jeering, and imprecation, throngs of evil men are about to rush upon their prey, when, lo, a dense blackness, deeper than the darkness of the night, falls upon the earth. It is at midnight that God manifests his power for the deliverance of his people. In the midst of the angry heavens is one clear space of indescribable glory. Whence comes the voice of God, like the sound of many waters, saying, "It is done." Revelation 16, verse 17. That voice shakes the heavens and the earth. The proudest city of the earth are laid low. The lordly places upon which God's great men have lavished their wealth in order to glorify themselves are crumbling to ruin before their eyes. Prison walls are rent asunder, and God's people who have been held in bondage for their faith are set free.
1: Or say, Yesu Kristo eba beje ne nkurɔfoɔ. 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What we say, a riaya yoni, a yet to say a new tuntum ya brown nibi, a new tuntumno, ah, what we bought to say kutuku, a tia ria do soon, sir. 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
2: chapter 19 Christ's return, the seventh plague and the special resurrection. There is a mighty earthquake, such as was not since men were upon the earth. So mighty an earthquake and so great. Revelation 16, 17 and 18. The firmament appears to open and shut. The glory of the throne of God the glory from the throne of God seems flashing through. The mountain shakes like a reed in the wind, and red rocks are scattered on every side. The whole earth caves and swells like the waves of sea. Its surface is breaking up. Its very foundation seems to be giving away. Mountain chains are sinking. Inhabited islands disappear. The sea pods that have become like Sodom for wickedness are swallowed up by the angry waters. Grey hailstones, everyone about the weight of a talent, are doing their work of destruction. Graves are open, and many of them that sleep in the dust of the earth awake, some to everlasting life and some to shame and everlasting contempt. Daniel chapter 12 verse 2. All who have died in the faith of the third angel's message come forth from the tomb glorified to hear God's covenant of peace with those who have kept his law. They also which pierced him, Revelation chapter 1 verse 7. Those that mocked and derided Christ's dying agonies and the most violent opposers of his truth and his people are raised to behold him in his glory and to see the honor placed upon the loyal and obedient.
1: O see Christ Jesus a sign ba ni maye atosu mienu a eye ni gie na ye nkwa gie na ye osebo ema onyame ma no na edane ye ajadutwa ene ase twere so de okan wo mate asempetire de onunum se edane be ye ase twere se obi twere ne se na ye wo se ye da ama bone ye fo no o se edinsam etire eye edunsia ni chichemu aye edunson ene edunwotwe no. Now what things are not at all so and so on and on. As I say, we so can see. Now I say, what we say. And people, also when you meet the church, the idea by asusum, or we say, any na idea by asan, and people agree. 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die be na wo pawo aba wat was man.
2: God announces the time of Christ's coming. Dark, heavy clouds came up and clashed against each other. The atmosphere parted and rolled back. Then when we could look up through the open space in Orion, whence came the voice of God? Soon we heard the voice of God, like many waters, which gave us the day and hour of Jesus' coming. The living saints, 144,000 in number, knew and understood the voice, while the wicked thought it was thunder and an earthquake.
1: O si, ebre bi beduru, onyankopon ebe ka edakun a Yesu Kristo ye de ebe eba Yesu Kristo wasase so no. 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
2: As God's outspoke the day and the hour of Jesus coming and delivered the everlasting covenant to his people. He spoke one sentence and then paused. While the words were rolling through the earth, the Israel of God stood with their eyes fixed upward, listening to the words as they came from the mouth of Jehovah and rolled through the earth like peals of the loudest thunder. It was awfully solemn. At the end of every sentence, the saints shouted, "Glory, hallelujah." Their countenances were lighting up with the glory of God, and they shone with glory as did the face of Moses when he came down from Sinai. The wicked could not look upon them for the glory, and when never-ending blessing was pronounced on those who had honored God in keeping a Sabbath holy, there was a mighty shout of victory over the beast and over his image. I have not the slightest knowledge as to the time spoken by the voice of God. I heard the hour proclaimed, but had no remembrance of the hour after I came out of vision. Scenes of such thrilling, solemn interest passed before me as no language is adequate to describe. It was all a living reality to me. For close upon this scene appeared the great white cloud upon which was seated the Son of Man.
3: Ose ebra eni ni betiam aka edeko a Jesus Christo eba no ose ebeye ofo ade a eye hu fi se ebra na Moses onyame kan se omra bepo na se wonfa no wonka bepo no na Israel man so omunyina baabi na omuntie ensem no ose eni a eba

0: Rosem Pima be an island, the almoti, and you know, and whom ye no catch there won't at the acquires crystal bed the air back. No, I say, so a cut a some bark will be an answer sentence, be an answer some po be a now a homie. Now, if we are see a call, how can see as I see a whistle? Now, Faye was seeing your men in our whistle. Now, a nipple of Julia. No, say, or soon, soon my attic tear good to set. Brother ma, if I now was soon a titin a babu near the bay, a goo. Sadden the bay a da, a yahoo, and my bonny a fool. A brand new subay, but yet. I'm not 1 hour do a whole 2 young coupon, snow, young coupon, yeah, young coupon. And I will say, no, a bay a day, yeah, if it's all boy, dear, but since I done so, it be a dear bay, and my dad. And if yet that way, yeah, new, now, so this year, Timmy Dinkunim, a bre bonnie way, yeah, new, see a tena bonnie, say ya, and ya brepa. Or see a near now, bonnie 40, you know. Nay, awful idea, and ye, a yano crenso. Empo on Yakupo didn't run some money, mano, and in a bay, yano. O mine can say there be a bew will do every cramp was in Moses can send me stroke. Was he a free one, mono? And Pimbo had the anan and woman in best shrine. Now, Bonnie for quenching your dear by and fear woman in beam. At the same Moses, a brow called Jim ransom to Nubai, and I'll see a free ho. Israel fought me and an imbium, it did be our didia bankat any moon, a catan and him, a copim se, o coco wuyen. Nankat any moon, a catan and him, yakin can Hebrew for Romana, yatisa somno, well, wun yamme, nembo, and nenon in near my tea, and I be fan of huntino. Was all my Israel to me and ran an imbium, ebium, or some people had your nana and Omo Benyasa and you yamno, and was I see so. Ah, bonnier front me, dear bay. And her woman in beam. And it's your home, my yamma, said the Awunina to Yamaso, and now a brebonio, and my bonny air for. Then Timmy knew me a new young pie bonny at this ready and said, you bet you on young coupon cheek. Your becker say young crony young crop. Your becker say yen yano, young fire and sanka. Your becker say yen yano, and then I yen ye. A brepaw ho, and my hotel for, brebonio ho, and my bonny air for. Said Danny Dura, now a jay and you hope you. A brow babble, cheer bonnet so car when you're coupon for before, Roddy bet cheer bonnet, and in the moon wire so car.
1: The terror of the lost. When the earth is reeling to and fro like a drunkard, when the heavens are shaking and the great day of the Lord has come, who shall be able to stand? One object they behold in trembling agony, from which they will try in vain to escape. Behold, he cometh with clouds, and every eye shall see him. Revelation 1:7. The unsaved utter wild imprecation to damned nature. Their God, mountains and rocks fall on us and hide us from the face of him that sitteth on the throne. Revelation 6:16.
0: The all kind of has said me. Or say, I born here for a brow about call home. One night, yan you own. Was it said, yes, Christoph? Free the new yam noon. Nanny Sireno was what the overpower was sent me upon a green one, sir. And cut out one so, and free your tea, I in one swan here, dear bay. 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
1: 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The wicked are filled with regret, not because of their sinful neglect of God and their fellow men, but because God has conquered. They lament that the result is what it is, but they do not repent of their wickedness.
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1: Jesus descends in power and glory soon there appears in the east a small black cloud, about half the size of a man's hand. It is the cloud which surrounds the Savior, and which seems in the distance to be shrouded in darkness. The people of God know this to be the Son of Man. In solemn silence, they gaze upon it as it draws nearer the earth, becoming lighter and more glorious, until it is a great white cloud, its base a glory like consuming fire, and above in the rainbow of the covenant, Jesus rides forth as a mighty conqueror. With anthems of celestial melody, the holy angels, a vast unnumbered throng, attended him on his way. The firmament seems filled with radiant forms, 10,000 times 10,000 and thousands of thousands. No human pen can portray the scene. No mortal mind is adequate to conceive its splendor. The King of Kings descends upon the cloud, wrapped in flaming fire. The heavens are rolled together as a scroll. The earth trembles before him, and every mountain and island is moved out of his place.
0: And can you look at some be said? Or ye, you chill every chill and now buy, you know. When to me, I find a pain crying, ye dear bay, aren't you? Was he a house saying so? A bray excuse to bet snap. Now he won a swore. Then you can talk about Kan Huashiano. We have no any and suck be bit to send you pan suck it ticketed free a poor yet. Now, Ebano, now a yaka say, nay yaka say, nay yaka say, now for you who say, and ye the bloody yes, Christa will free a poor yet, dear by Ebba, if you say yes to so kind, sir. Said you will free a free, said you, I mean, and I say, you are more different, poor, and a shell quack, you know. 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
1: The reaction of those who pierced him. Those who have acted the most prominent part in the rejection and crucifixion of Christ come forth to see him as he is, and those who have rejected Christ come up and see the saints glorified. And it is at that time that the saints are changed in a moment, in the twinkling of an eye, and are caught up to meet their Lord in the air. The very ones who placed upon him the purple robe and put the crown of thorns upon his brow, and those who put the nails through his hands and feet look up to him and bewail. They remember how his love was slighted and his compassion abused. They think of how Barabbas, a murderer and a robber, was chosen in his stead, how Jesus was crowned with thorns and scourged and crucified, how in the hour of his agony on the cross the priests and the rulers taunted him, saying, "Let him come down from the cross and we will believe him. He saved others, himself he cannot save." All the insult and the despair offered to Christ, all the suffering caused to his disciples will be as fresh in their recollection as the satanic deeds were done. The voice which they heard so often, entreaty and persuasion, will again sound in their ears. Every tone of gracious solicitation will vibrate as distinctly in their ears as when the Savior spoke in the synagogues and on the street. Then those who pierced him will call on the rocks and mountains to fall on them and hide them from the face of him that seated on the throne and from the wrath of the Lamb.
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3: 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And then in Quadjeda, and your bre papa, and my bonny for one hour don't to a yamiswano, or the down crumble bow and a butre, no yanko pona no on betina. Now your kind of baby cray and nijian is say. Was he here? We are see a woman we say no. And yet, a woman, when yanko pon, we are see out one in United, dear by El Shenny Ecosuaha, Namiambo won't quaint a woman there. It was a say, Yabonia, Christopher Yabonia. O Bon Samso, El Honono, Adi Chess, Alphonse, Amon, yes, sir. 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